If you don't like something, change it. If you don't like your job, quit. 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

0: Армия.
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That's when I knew that your heart was scarring. 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Like, wait, babe, let

0: Армия.
1: 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Our colors will fade eventually, so if our time is running out, day after day, we'll make the mundane a masterpiece. Oh my, my, oh my, my love, I take one look at you, you're taking me out.

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I'm here in silence in the night. I'm losing battles with a voice that I can fight. These streets are far from black and white.